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4: And now, the weather.
5: Outside, gloomy skies, a persistent drizzle, and a chilly wind blowing from the west, north, east, and south. But inside, temperatures of toasty water.

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16: The top stories this hour. Trade with illegal Israeli settlements is to be banned as part of a tougher stance under Andy Burnham. An announcement expected later after the Prime Minister promised Labour MPs a reset of relations with Israel. He's been critical of Keir Starmer's approach to the war on Gaza. Our chief political correspondent John Craig says the PM will get a mixed reception.
17: This will please domestically most Labour MPs, not all but most, but the Israelis will be furious. Of course, Benjamin Netanyahu has already protested this likely shift in position from the British government.
16: The Prime Minister's told Labour MPs they need to help stop the politics of poison seeping into Britain's streets. It's in response to protests against illegal migration in Dover and Portsmouth over the weekend. The Business Secretary's meeting Jaguar Land Rover's leadership team today after confirmation yesterday of 4,000 job cuts over 2 years. They'll mostly affect UK office roles. Peter Hughes is a senior official for manufacturing at Unite the Union and says any job losses are a mistake.
6: If you want to build for the future, you've got to keep your research and development part of the business and making sure that you are building the next generation of cars. Otherwise, you'll fall behind the Chinese and the Far East markets, which are developing electric cars at a lot greater rate than Jaguar Land Rover.
16: Well, Downing Street says it's not considering bailing out the car maker. Britain's biggest retailers, including Tesco and Costa Coffee, are to offer thousands of work experience placements. It's part of efforts to tackle youth unemployment. Northern Ireland now has the highest infant mortality rate in the UK. The Royal College of Paediatrics and Child Health suggests it's increased from 4.2 deaths per 1,000 live births in 2018 to 4.5 in 2024. And 50% tariffs imposed by Canada on goods imported from the US are just coming into effect. Just under £15 billion worth of products are affected. From Sky News, I'm Cam Hall.

0: It's not about killer abs or big left jabs, bikini selfies or TikTok fads. 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
15: An inquiry into disgraced Tayside neurosurgeon Sam El Jamal is to start hearing evidence for the first time today. Over the next 4 weeks, it'll look into his career and organisations that could have played a part in overseeing his work. It's taking place after patients raised concerns he'd harmed hundreds of people, including some in Fife. Courier's politics reporter Justin Bowie is attending the hearings and explains to us why they're taking place.
16: Well, let's say you're like El Jamal and Libby and you just refuse to respond. You know, you kind of have to go. So senior NHS bosses, senior people who might, you know, want nothing to do with this given what happened. It's a kind of bigger level of inquiry. It's almost kind of the top level. I think that was always the kind of key thing for the El Jamal patients. Those who were at the heart of this scandal would have to answer for it.
15: Former Mid Scotland and Fife MSP Liz Smith is the first witness. The leader of Fife Council says services in the kingdom should be run by local people, and he's against it merging with another. David Ross is speaking exclusively to Original 106 about his thoughts on First Minister John Swinney's programme for government, something he says has raised more questions than answers. Mr. Ross told us his thoughts on the plans to cut health boards from 14 to 2.
17: Operational delivery still needs to be managed and governed locally and accountable locally. You can't run the whole of the health from, you know, one place or two places in Scotland.
15: The announcement also included proposals to reform local authorities. Mr. Ross will be among those at a COSLA meeting with the First Minister on Friday. A man's been remanded after appearing in court charged with carrying out malicious mischief and assault at Ballingrey Cemetery at the weekend. Liam Baxter made no plea to the three charges against him and is due back in court in the next 7 days. And a majority of respondents to a poll in Scotland have backed the banning of flavoured vapes in a bid to protect children. The research has been carried out by Scott Pulse for the anti-smoking charity Ash Scotland. It comes in the midst of a UK government consultation on the future of vaping.
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12: 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Driving down the cost of motoring.
15: A rather cloudy day with occasional bright spells and scattered showers, some being heavy, with highs of 16. I'm Shauna Skinner. You're up to date on Original 106.

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1: Yes, so just tell us the name of the celebrity from the clues. Clue, first clue is this.
0: So I'm going to say right now that you get extra credit if you get it in the first clue, because I think it gets really obvious after clue two. But okay, here we go. Before finding fame, this person had a string of ordinary jobs to pay the bills, including working as a waitress, a bike messenger, and doing telly sales. Acting was already in the family, though. Her dad had a long-running career on American telly. Who is it?
1: Oh, that's difficult.
0: Isn't it?
1: Mm-hmm. Okay, 01592-757-757 on WhatsApp to get in touch. 81400 on the text. Start your message with the word original. And you can get us through the app as well.
0: You can do that. If you do get it on this one, impressed. If not, then you'll get it on clue two.
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9: 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My special Zoe. 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
13: Good morning, Vicky here with your update. Starting with the Queensferry crossing, all looking lovely and light so far this morning on the M90 heading over towards Edinburgh. Now the A92 works westbound through Lochgilly. We've got roadworks ongoing down to one lane and traffic already a little bit sluggish. Cooper to Dersey Castle works on the A91, likely to be quite slow this morning. And then up to the Tay Road Bridge, we have a speed restriction of 45 miles per hour and no double-decker buses allowed across the bridge due to high winds here also, so do plan out your journey. Kingsway and Forfar, a little bit busy but moving, but no delays for the Perth, Broxton or Inveramond roundabouts. If you spot any problems, call the original 106 Jam Buster line on 01592 85 44 6.

0: Coolio, Gangsta's Paradise on Original 106. It's funny, any time I hear that song, it makes me think about the lyrics in it. It says, I'm 23 now, will I live to see 24? The way things are going, I don't know. And back then, I thought 23 was ancient.
1: Thing is, I was only about 17 or something when I heard that song for the first time, and I also thought 23 was ancient, and it wasn't that much older than me, so I don't know why I did.
0: it's like us thinking that the over 25s bit in X Factor were like geriatrics.
1: Yes.
0: But oh, these people are so wild.
1: It's a two at the beginning.
0: Coming up, we've got Ray in a second, straight after your news headlines at half past six.
2: The inquiry into disgraced brain surgeon Sam Elgermell will reach a watershed moment as public hearings begin later. Concerns have been raised a consultant neurosurgeon at Ninewells Hospital may have harmed as many as 200 patients. Fife's council leader believes services in the kingdom should be run locally. David Ross's comments come as the First Minister revealed he was looking into proposals to reform local authorities. And it looks like most Scots support a ban on flavoured vapes to protect children. The poll comes as the UK government carries out a consultation on the matter.

0: stop, stop.
1: Right, okay.
0: All you needed to say, she was well known for a haircut.
1: That was the end bit of the clue that I didn't give out.
0: You say clue, that was just the biography.
1: Who is it? Get in touch.
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0: Still standing on original. All right, news on the way in a minute. Answer to the biography Baffler then. So I think it was the clue about the 90s sitcom, wasn't it? That gave it away, and then Vanessa doubled down on it by talking about Hair. Morning, Liney. Hey, Dame Vanessa. Actress for the biography Baffler is Jennifer and Tarfea Aniston. Yes. David McDougall spot on with this as well. Derek Thompson. It's got to be Jennifer Aniston. Morning to Stuartie. Who went for Lisa Kudrow, which is the wrong one from Friends, but thank you for getting in touch anyway, and hi to Irene and to Gillian in Tayport as well, who also earned dings this morning. Jennifer Aniston it was.
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14: A public inquiry into a Tayside neurosurgeon who's alleged to have harmed hundreds of patients, including many in Fife, is to start hearing evidence today. Sam El-Jamal worked at Nine Wells before being suspended in 2013 and is understood to not be going. The first stage, expected to last around 4 weeks, will hear from various people and look into his career, work and management at the Health Board. Courier politics reporter Justin Bowie will be attending.
15: I can imagine we'll hear a lot of apologies from NHS Tayside figures, and I expect there'll be a lot of interesting revelations. You know, we've got a lot of organisations coming up who have been involved in this, you know, the General Medical Council, for example. You know, I imagine they could have some interesting things to say about their processes. Some of these organisations that we've not necessarily heard from, I think they could have a lot of interesting things to say.
14: Police are still hunting for three people who fled the scene of a fatal crash near Edinburgh Airport yesterday. A 58-year-old died at the scene on the A8 Glasgow Road following the incident yesterday morning. Two women and a man from Mercedes left the scene before officers arrived. Anyone with information has been urged to contact 101. Services in Fife should be run locally by local people and don't need to be changed, according to the leader of Fife Council. David Ross is speaking exclusively to Original 106 on his thoughts on First Minister John Swinney's programme for government. It not only includes cutting health boards down from 14 to 2, but the reform of local authorities. Mr Ross says Fife makes sense as it is, so there's no need to mess with something that's working well.
16: In years gone by, we had the Fight for Fife campaign to keep Fife together. I think there would be huge public disappointment if there was any suggestion that Fife was broken up again. The other thing that is in there, and I've been very supportive, is regional working.
14: And most Scots want flavour vapes and nicotine pouches banned, according to a new poll. The survey for anti-smoking charity Ash Scotland found 79% support a ban, with concerns over vaping among young people and the risk of nicotine addiction. It comes as the UK government considers new rules on vaping.
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17: 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Driving down the cost of motoring.
14: A rather cloudy day with occasional bright spells and scattered showers, some being heavy, with highs of 16. I'm Shauna Skinner. You're up to date on Original 106.

0: Olivia Dean and Man I Need on Original 106. For me this morning, it's Man I Need Some Toilet Roll. I'm down to my last roll.
1: Oh, that. So am I, actually. You've just reminded me.
0: Are you?
1: Yeah.
0: What a weird coincidence.
1: Of all of the coincidences to have.
0: But literally this morning when I was leaving, I thought, oh, God, have I got any toilet roll left? Oh, this could be in a terrible place here. But I did. But I'm on the last roll. I had to dig through the cupboard. It was a roll that had obviously fallen out of a toilet roll selection at some point and had fallen deeper in the cupboard. Oh, thank God.
1: That's almost as good as finding a £20 note in your pocket.
0: It is, isn't it? A toilet roll when you think you've got none.
1: Oh, ideal.
0: Anyway, that's my tune this morning. Man, I need... some toilet roll.
1: Good. Need to take some of that home.
0: Travel's next.
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14: Good morning, Vicky here with your update. Starting with the M90 Queensferry crossing, delays south from Petrievi, adding around 15 minutes to your journey. We've got the M9 exit slip road and Queensferry Road at the Bunton all slowing. But back to the A92, the roadwork congestion really busy both directions through Lochgelly, not helped by a breakdown reported to be westbound in lane 1. The congestion is very slow east. We'll see if we can get more of an update, but take care at the moment. Now, up to Cooper, the A91 works through Derrissy Cude. We've got traffic up towards Dundee, busy at Broughty Ferry, and don't forget get strong winds for the Tay Road Bridge down to a 45 mile per hour speed restriction and close to double-decker buses. Heard that the Broxton's starting to pick up ever so slightly on the A9. If you spot any problems, call the original 106 Jam Buster line on 01592 85 44 66.

0: on original. He's back out on tour again. His 6 in 26 tour, which doesn't appear to be coming anywhere near us.
1: Oh.
0: Which is a shame. But he did say that the only reason he's gone on tour this year is because his other half said, you need to do something with yourself. You can't sit here in your pants every day watching Holmes Under the Hammer. That's what he was doing.
1: Not bad that the doing something with yourself is going to make you plenty cash. 6 in 26, does that mean he's doing 6 shows?
0: In 2026, it probably is that. Yeah. Or you're only going to get six songs.
1: Which is, yeah.
0: Hmm.
1: Well.
0: I'll have to get home before Bargain Hunt.
1: Sit around my pants again. Coming up, we've got your sports news, afternoon news headlines. It's 7:30.
2: The inquiry into disgraced brain surgeon Sam Eljamel will reach a watershed moment as public hearings begin later. Concerns have been raised a consultant neurosurgeon at Ninewells Hospital may have harmed as many as 200 patients. Fife's council leader believes services in the kingdom should be run locally. David Ross's comments come as the First Minister revealed he was looking into proposals to reform local authorities. And it looks like most Scots support a ban on flavoured vapes to protect children. The poll comes as the UK government carries out a consultation on the matter.
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2: Raith Rovers manager Dougie Imrie is speaking about Lewis Stevenson's current role at the club, insisting he's vital. The 38-year-old has been ousted from the left-back role by summer signing Zach Delaney. Stevenson made his first appearance in a month in Saturday's victory over Inverness Cally Thistle. Speaking to Raith TV, Imrie insists he's determined to use the strength of his squad as a positive in the coming weeks and months.
5: I thought our lads, the boys that started, the boys that came on, were excellent. That's what I ask. If I can get that performance every week, we'll not be far away. And you know, listen, we could play like that most weeks and not pick up any points, but certainly the boys gave everything for the shirt today.
2: Meanwhile, Conor Young says he's determined to make the most of his time at Queen of the South after leaving Dunfermline. You're up to date on Original 106.

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0: So it's 4 away from 1K, 4 questions and £1,000. And look, we've stuck with Lachlan this week because we got a winner with Lachlan.
3: Yes, we did. So your job is to match with Lachlan's recorded answers. He's been given the same questions we will give to you. And if your answers match his 4 times, you will win £1,000.
0: All right. If you fancy playing it, give us a buzz. 01592 757 757. We crashed out yesterday.
3: It was 0 yesterday.
0: First 0 we've had in a long time,
3: it
0: in
3: was,
0: fairness.
3: Yeah. So I'm sure you do better than that. Do you want the first question?
0: Go on.
3: Name something you'd see at a garden centre. So as we keep saying, go for what you think might be the most popular answer.
0: Yeah, that's generally what we say to anyone who's playing on our side. We say, look, try and think of the most popular thing and we'll try and match in the middle. That's the plan. All right, 01592 757 757.
3: Fact of the day.
0: This is a belter. 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
3: I've heard of this. I mean, I feel like that's overkill, is it not?
0: A little bit.
3: Wow.
0: But if you offer to do it, you're going to say yes.
3: You are, yes.
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5: Original 106 Traffic and Travel with Arnold Clark's Deal Drop. Our biggest savings have just landed.
6: Good morning. Starting with the A92, lots of delays this morning, east from Hillabeath and west from Lochgilly. This is down to the fact that we've got ongoing roadworks with lane closures, but also a breakdown south within this congestion at Bridge Street. So really busy. Please avoid if you possibly can. Now, routing congestion eastbound at the Red House roundabout. The M90 Queensferry crossing busy from Petrievi on the M90, adding around 10 to 15 minutes to your journey time. And once you're over to Edinburgh, Queensferry Road and the M9 exit slip road, all very slow towards our Edinburgh airport. Now back towards Fife, the Pitt and Creek Street closure for roadworks in Dunfermline. Traffic busier than usual around William Street and Urquhart Cut towards Crossford as a result. And then over towards Perth, the Broxton Inverarmond roundabout's picked up. Don't forget strong winds as well for the Dundee Tay Road Bridge on the A92 with a speed restriction of 45 miles per hour and closed to double-decker buses. If you spot any problems, call the original 106 Jam Buster line on 01592 85 44 66.

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8: An inquiry into disgraced Tayside neurosurgeon Sam El-Jamal is to start hearing evidence for the first time today. Over the next 4 weeks, it'll look into his career and organisations that could have played a part in overseeing his work. It's taking place after patients raised concerns he'd harmed hundreds of people, including some in Fife. Courier's politics reporter Justin Bowie is attending the hearings and explains to us why they're taking place.
9: Well, let's say you're like El-Jamal Libby and you just refuse to respond. You know, you kind of have to go. So senior NHS bosses, senior people who might, you know, want nothing to do with this given what happened. It's a kind of bigger level of inquiry. It's almost kind of the top level. I think that was always the kind of key thing for the El-Jamal patients. Those who were at the heart of this scandal would have to answer for it.
8: Police are searching for three people who fled the scene of a fatal crash near Edinburgh Airport yesterday morning. A 58-year-old died on the A8 Glasgow Road after being involved in the incident. The two women and a man from a Mercedes left on foot prior to officers arriving. Anyone with information should contact 101. The leader of Fife Council says services in the kingdom should be run by local people, and he's against it merging with another. David Ross is speaking exclusively to Original 106 about his thoughts on First Minister John Swinney's programme for government, something he says has raised more questions than answers. Mr. Ross told us his thoughts on the plans to cut health boards from 14 to 2.
10: Operational delivery still needs to be managed and governed locally and accountable locally. You can't run the whole of the health from, you know, one place or two places in Scotland.
8: The announcement also included proposals to reform local authorities. Mr. Ross will be among those at a COSLA meeting with the First Minister on Friday. And a majority of respondents to a poll in Scotland have backed the banning of flavoured vapes in a bid to protect children. The research has been carried out by ScotPulse for the anti-smoking charity Ash Scotland. It comes in the midst of a UK government consultation on the future of vaping.
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8: Britain's biggest retailers are to offer thousands of work experience placements. It's part of attempts to reduce the number of NEETs, those not in education, employment or training. Some 40 firms have already signed up to the scheme, including Tesco, Currys and Costa Coffee. At the end of the stint, young people will also be offered an interview.
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8: A rather cloudy day with occasional bright spells and scattered showers, some being heavy, with highs of 16. I'm Shauna Skinner. You're up to date on Original 106.

0: Flowers on Original 106, or as she is these days, Just Miley. She's dropped the Cyrus in a rebrand.
1: Is that because she fell out with her dad?
0: No.
1: Or are they mates again?
0: No, so she's mates with her dad again. Her dad actually put a post up on this, I think it was on Instagram, just saying, I've had a chat with Miley, and we've agreed it's the right way forward for her. She's at a level of fame now where she's basically like Beyonce, where just her first name is enough.
1: That's true.
0: He's fine with it. But yeah, the one thing we would say, Miley, be careful with a rebrand.
1: Yes, wise words. Wise words. On the way, sports news after your news headlines. It's 8:30.
2: The inquiry into disgraced brain surgeon Sam Eldramel will reach a watershed moment as public hearings begin later. Concerns have been raised a consultant neurosurgeon at Nine Wells Hospital may have harmed as many as 200 patients. Fife's council leader believes services in the kingdom should be run locally. David Ross's comments come as the First Minister revealed he was looking into proposals to reform local authorities. And it looks like most Scots support a ban on flavoured vapes to protect children. The poll comes as the UK government carries out a consultation on the matter.
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2: Raith Rovers manager Dougie Imrie is speaking about Lewis Stevenson's current role at the club, insisting he's vital. The 38-year-old has been ousted from the left-back role by summer signing Zach Delaney. Stevenson made his first appearance in a month in Saturday's victory over Inverness Cally Thistle. Speaking to Raith TV, Imre insists he's determined to use the strength of his squad as a positive in the coming weeks and months.
5: I thought our lads, the boys that started, the boys that came on, were excellent. That's what I ask. If I can get that performance every week, we'll not be far away. And you know, listen, we could play like that most weeks and not pick up any points, but certainly the boys gave everything for the shot today.
2: Meanwhile, Conor Young says he's determined to make the most of his time at Queen of the South after leaving Dunfermline. You're up to date on Original 106.

0: Danny Phoenix and Dakota on Original. It's 19 to 9. Just since we're talking about the Chinooks, I see another bit. It says, one of them went on a massive jaunt yesterday and flew from Lookers across Fife via Cooper and Kinross over the Forth towards Edinburgh, then around Glasgow, Stirling and Alloa before heading back. I also know, because I was on a Teams call yesterday with someone who is in Dundee, and their house shook during the Teams call. So it was a Chinook.
1: Oh, there we go. So, there we go. Yeah. House shaky kind of.
0: They are everywhere. So if there's something in the sky and you go, oh, what's that? It's not the world ending. It's a Chinook. Fact of the day.
1: Talking about big things. NASA's vehicle assembly building is so big, it has its own weather. That's big.
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16: Good morning, Vicky here with your update. Just some busy but moving traffic from Ferry Toll on the M90 heading over towards Edinburgh.

0: Sam Fenter, the brilliant people watching on Original. Morning, Ian McNally, who sent us a message in. Hi, David Vanessa. I, too, love a magnet on a stick. I use it when I'm on the sofa and I want to reach for something on the coffee table, like the remote control.
1: Have you got a metal remote control?
0: It's maybe getting attracted to the batteries.
1: Right, okay. I thought he was going to say his cup of coffee, because it's a coffee table. I thought, well, so you're using metal cups? Risky strategy.
0: Do you know what? I salute, Ian, your level of laziness, that rather than reaching over to your coffee table for your remote control, you're getting your magnet on a stick.
1: This is when two magnets on a stick would be good, because you'd be able to balance it a lot more and bring it to you. Christmas is on the way.
0: Magnets are just a joy, aren't they?
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12: A public inquiry into a Tayside neurosurgeon who's alleged to have harmed hundreds of patients, including many in Fife, is to start hearing evidence today. Sam Al-Jamal worked at Nine Wells before being suspended in 2013 and is understood to not be going. The first stage, expected to last around 4 weeks, will hear from various people and look into his career, work and management at the Health Board. Courier politics reporter Justin Bowie will be attending.
20: I can imagine we'll hear a lot of apologies from NHS Tayside figures, and I expect there'll be a lot of interesting revelations. You know, we've got a lot of organisations coming up who have been involved in this, you know, the General Medical Council, for example. You know, I imagine they could have some interesting things to say about their processes. Some of these organisations that we've not necessarily heard from, I think they could have a lot of interesting things to say.
12: Police are still hunting for three people who fled the scene of a fatal crash near Edinburgh Airport yesterday. A 58-year-old died at the scene on the A8 Glasgow Road following the incident yesterday morning. Two women and a man from a Mercedes left the scene before officers arrived. Anyone with information has been urged to contact 101. Services in Fife should be run locally by local people and don't need to be changed, according to the leader of Fife Council. David Ross is speaking exclusively to Original 106 on his thoughts on First Minister John Swinney's programme for government. It not only includes cutting health boards down from 14 to 2, but the reform of local authorities. Mr Ross says Fife makes sense as it is, so there's no need to mess with something that's working well.
21: In years gone by, we had the Fight for Fife campaign to keep Fife together. I think there would be huge public disappointment if there was any suggestion that Fife was broken up again. The other thing that is in there, and I've been very supportive, is regional working.
12: And most Scots want flavour vapes and nicotine pouches banned, according to a new poll. The survey for anti-smoking charity Ash Scotland found 79% support a ban, with concerns over vaping among young people and the risk of nicotine addiction. It comes as the UK government considers new rules on vaping.
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12: Britain's biggest retailers are to offer thousands of work experience placements. It's part of attempts to reduce the number of NEETs, those not in education, employment or training. Some 40 firms have already signed up to the scheme, including Tesco, Currys and Costa Coffee. At the end of the stint, young people will also be offered an interview.
22: Original 106 weather with Fife Auto Centre.
23: 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Driving down the cost of motoring.
12: A rather cloudy day with occasional bright spells and scattered showers, some being heavy, with highs of 16. I'm Shona Skinner. You're up to date on Original 106.

0: Lizzo and About Damn Time on Original 106 with Dave and Vanessa live from Fife as you kickstart your Tuesday morning.
1: I could say that about this. Not everybody might agree, but I'm really excited about it because Reject and Kirkcaldy has just posted online that their Christmas shop is nearly open.
0: Now, the Reject's Christmas shop is legendary.
1: Love the Christmas shop.
0: Its fame spreads far beyond Fife. But what's interesting is Reject has never really been online. I've always found this crazy.
1: I know.
0: But suddenly they're on TikTok.
1: Yes, and that's great to see. So, obviously, Halloween is still to come. And I think in general, when you're talking about Christmas, most of the time I'm like, no, we will not discuss this until Halloween is out of the way. But when it comes to the Christmas shop, 100% I want to be in there. It's not opened yet, I don't think. They're just showing videos of behind the scenes. But it's going to cost me a fortune. I know it is, because I'm going to go in and I'm going to buy yet more baubles, which I do every year.
0: Right.
1: And I take them home and my boyfriend's like, why have you got more baubles? I'm like, well, just because they're lovely.
0: I'm going to have the annual argument that I have with my other half every year, which is when I say that I really want the ziplining Santa. We always have a Santa that ziplines from one side of the Reject's Christmas bit to the other. Every year I look at it and I'm like, you're coming home with me, pal. And every year my other half says no, and we have a little fallout, and that then gets parked till next December.
1: Is it for sale, or is that just...
0: No, you can buy it.
1: Oh,
0: yeah.
1: Can you?
0: Ziplining Santa absolutely needs to become a thing.
1: Brilliant.
0: Anyway, check it out. It's opening.

0: Now, I'm going to ask you a very personal question, Vanessa.
1: Okay.
0: Your face.
1: On the radio, ideal.
0: Yes. Here we go. Right. Personal question. Are you a raw chicken washer?
1: I am not a raw chicken washer anymore. Used to be a raw chicken washer. My mum would always wash the chickens.
0: Because when you get a raw chicken, it's a bit mingy. And you feel like you should wash it.
1: It's got goo on it, isn't it? You kind of want to rinse the goo off.
0: But the Food Standard Scotland agency says you should not wash your raw chicken because you can splash bacteria all around the kitchen. However, they did a poll on this and they found that a third of people still wash their raw chicken anyway. And I wonder if you were a chicken washer or not a chicken washer.
1: As I say, I'm not a chicken washer. I heard that information and I stuck with it. Because it makes a point, doesn't it? You're splashing it all over like your dishes and whatnot.
0: You hung up your chicken washing hat.
1: I did, but I don't really like the idea that I'm not washing it because it's at least got gunk on it.
0: Yeah.
1: That I want to wash off before I put it.
0: Generally, if you're a chicken washer, we need to hear from you, or vice versa. Tell us why. 01592 757 757. Do you wash other things? So things that you don't need to wash, potatoes. You rinse them?
1: I wash all my fruits and vegetables.
0: Do you?
1: Before I eat them,
0: You don't really need to rinse us, bud. I think the mud on it in the sort of...
1: Well, it's not the mud as much as it is pesticides, but I don't know what if washing it's taking any of that off anyway. But I like to think it is.
0: Right. So you wash everything?
1: Yes. Yes, I do.
0: Rice?
1: Do you not? Oh, I used to wash rice because you're supposed to wash it a few times to take... It goes cloudy in the water and then you take all the starch off and it doesn't stick together. Can't be bothered with that now. It takes too long.
0: Fair enough. The irony here is that Vanessa is quite obviously fastidious about making sure that everything is washed. Mm. I've seen the state of your actual kitchen. So what we've got is a washed potato among this sea of awfulness.
1: You know that what you eat at my house is clean and healthy. What you eat off, maybe not so much.
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17: Morning, Vicky here with your update. Starting with the A92, it's good news that earlier breakdown south has been and gone at Bridge Street. Though still long delays remain, it's not helped with a lane closure due to roadworks. It's east, delays from Crossgates and west from Lopgelly. Please avoid if you possibly can. Now, your usual traffic for the Red House Backhead and Preston roundabouts, lighter than usual good news. Cooper to Derris, the A91 at the Castle roadworks, all very slow. And Dundee, that strong wind warning remains for the Tay Road Bridge with speed restrictions and close to double-decker buses. Now, to Perth, the Inverarmond roundabout picked up on the A9 all approaches, and we've got delays down to Dunfermline around the closure at Pittencrieff Street, having knock-on effects to local traffic at Rumbling Well. If you spot any problems, call the original 106 Jam Buster line on 01592 85 44 66.

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15: Morning, Vicky here with your updates. Starting with the ongoing traffic on the A92. All lanes are running through those roadworks from Crossgates to Lochgilly, though it is down to one lane in parts, so very slowly. Please avoid if you possibly can. We're also getting reports through Dunfermline that there is an oil spillage. This is at the road at Howbeath roundabout, so all approaches slightly sluggish. Roadworks also causing issues on the A91 through Cooper to Dersey Castle, and busier than normal traffic on the A914 as well. This is just towards the Strawberry Shed, and this is heading for the Tay Road Bridge. Now, the Tay Road Bridge itself, we've got a speed restriction of 45 miles per hour due to ongoing high winds, close to double-decker buses, and the Swallow Roundabout just busy but moving through Dundee as well. Traffic through Perth starting to ease at the Broxton and Inverarmond roundabouts. Good news, if you spot any problems, call the original 106 Jam Buster line on 01592 85 44 66.

0: Original 106, Queen, Radio Gaga. Just about wraps things up for us for this morning, actually. For Tuesday, I mean, what are you going to do with the rest of what looks like quite a manky Tuesday?
1: I'm going to go see a show later.
0: I mean, that's decent. I was just going to sit on the couch. Enjoy your day. We'll catch you tomorrow.
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13: Public hearings are getting underway in the inquiry into disgraced NHS Tayside neurosurgeon Sam El-Jamal. Over the next 4 weeks, they will hear evidence and look at things like his career and evidence relating to his suspension and hear from people across various organisations and bodies. Courier politics reporter Justin Bowie, who has followed El-Jamal's story and will be at the hearings, tells us what he's most intrigued to find out.
16: I kind of want to know more about, you know, what were the doctors in the room thinking? What were his bosses thinking? What did they know? What did they not know? So I really just want to get the perspectives and hear from some of those key people, you know, former NHS bosses, chief executives, surgeons, junior doctors, you know, just anyone who worked with me.
13: Former Fife MSP Liz Smith is the first witness, with NHS Tayside's chief executive Nicky Connor giving evidence tomorrow. Police are on the hunt for three people who left the scene of a fatal hit and run near Edinburgh Airport yesterday. Four vehicles were involved in the incident around 9:25 a.m. on the A8 Glasgow Road. A 58-year-old was pronounced dead at the scene, with two women and a man spotted fleeing the area from a Mercedes. Anyone with information has been urged to contact 101. And more than a quarter of British men admit to secretly watching so-called chick flicks with their partner. Research by Netflix found Pretty Woman was the most popular of the genre in its 38 film list. 9 in 10 couples told the streaming giant that watching romance movies brings them closer together, though half of men say they don't tell their friends they enjoy them.
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3: 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Driving down the cost of motoring.
13: A rather cloudy day with occasional bright spells and scattered showers, some being heavy, with highs of 16. I'm Shona Skinner, you're up to date on Original 106.
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0: It's the Top 10 at 10, Part 1 on Original 106. It's all about the year guessing. So when was Good Enough by Dodgy a hit? If you know, come on, let's be having you. The first iconic 11:30 Diet Coke break commercial, which starred Lucky Vanous as the shirtless construction worker being ogled at, was premiered on TV in the UK, having been shown on US TV 2 years previously. But it was a first in the UK.
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0: See you tomorrow. 11:30. See you tomorrow. And in the early part of this year, Etta James, I Just Want to Make Love to You, thanks to that advert, was a big hit single all over again. Other colas are available, I should say that.
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0: Thanks to those who have been in touch. Hi to my regulars. Hello to some new names coming in. That's always good to see. It's all about the year guessing on the Top 10 at 10, with the Lighthouse family lifted there. Part 1 was 1996. Yeah, well done. Have you got it? 1996. But what about part 2?
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0: Well, in the May of this year, the great train robber Ronnie Biggs, who had eluded capture for decades following his prison escape in 1965, returned to Britain, where he was arrested and jailed to complete the 28 remaining years of his prison sentence. And on the telly, Johnny Vaughan and Denise Van Outen ended their second stint as presenters of the Channel 4 Big Breakfast. It later relaunched with Donna Eyre, Melanie Sykes and Richard Bacon among its main presenters. I don't think it was quite the same though. So, which year have we got? Part 2 of the Top 10 at 10.
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0: 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Stay there, the top 10 at 10 part 2 continues. I've got more tunes, obviously, and we'll have a look through the local press and get you a local clue as well.
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1: What?
0: As the intake for the new school year at South Park's Primary School in Glenrothes saw not one, not two, but three sets of twins. Teacher Nina Haywood had sisters Kira and Neve Marshall and brother and sister Connor and Caitlin Redpath in her class, whilst her colleague Vary Black had twin girls Erin and Stacey Miller in her class. Twins everywhere in Glenrothes at school, the new skill intake. But which year do you think we might have? 01592 757 757 is my number.

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0: And before that, the Westlife cover of Billy Joel's Uptown Girl, which I think at the time was a fundraiser for, was it Comic Relief? I think it might have been, either that or Sport Relief. And Westlife are on tour this autumn, coming to an arena possibly near you. Depending where you live, I guess, really. Okay, so, yeah, part one today, 1996. Part two was the year 2001. Correctly identified by Mary, just off the phone a short while ago. Hello to Andrew, getting both years right. Morning, Paul Moreland, loving the tunes on the Top 10 at 10. And welcome back to Kari, who's been attending a celebration of the life of Freddie Mercury, who would have been 80 years old this year. She was away in Montreux. Not Montrose, Montreux. There you are. That's this morning's Top 10 at 10. We shall do another couple of classic years again tomorrow.
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26: Public hearings are getting underway in the inquiry into disgraced NHS Tayside neurosurgeon Sam El-Jamal. Over the next 4 weeks, they will hear evidence and look at things like his career and evidence relating to his suspension and hear from people across various organisations and bodies. Courier politics reporter Justin Bowie, who has followed El-Jamal's story and will be at the hearings, tells us what he's most intrigued to find out.
27: I kind of want to know more about, you know, what were the doctors in the room thinking? What were his bosses thinking? What did they know? What did they not know? So I really just want to get the perspectives in and hear from some of those key people, you know, former NHS bosses, chief executives, surgeons, junior doctors, you know, just anyone who worked with me.
26: Former Fife MSP Liz Smith is the first witness, with NHS Tayside's chief executive Nicky Connor giving evidence tomorrow. Police are on the hunt for three people who left the scene of a fatal hit and run near Edinburgh Airport yesterday. Four vehicles were involved in the incident around 9:25 a.m. on the A8 Glasgow Road. A 58-year-old was pronounced dead at the scene, with two women and a man spotted fleeing the area from a Mercedes. Anyone with information has been urged to contact 101. And more than a quarter of British men admit to secretly watching so-called chick flicks with their partner. Research by Netflix found Pretty Woman was the most popular of the genre in its 38 film list. 9 in 10 couples told the streaming giant that watching romance movies brings them closer together, though half of men say they don't tell their friends they enjoy them.
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26: A rather cloudy day with occasional bright spells and scattered showers, some being heavy, with highs of 16. I'm Shona Skinner. 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

0: Pink on Original 106, just like a pill. It is Pink's birthday today. Happy birthday, Pink. We'll come to the celebrity birthdays in just a second. Today is Tuesday, the 8th of September, and it is Star Trek Day today.
1: These are the voyages of the starship Enterprise. 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
0: Oh, stirring words. Happy Star Trek Day. Live long and prosper. It's a TV show that brought us probably one of the best TV themes ever. It's also National Ampersand Day, it's Actors Day, and it's UK National Tile Day today. I don't know how you celebrate that. Here's an interesting one now. 8th of September, 4 years now since the old Queen died. Yeah. 8th of September 2022. I think we'll all remember that day.
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0: lovely breathy voice of Sabrina Carpenter. And the title of the song is one of the most mispronounced words in the English language, as we found out yesterday. That is espresso, not expresso. Don't say that, you'll end up looking like a complete idiot. That was a clue for the Music Mash. It is no longer needed as a clue because it was won yesterday afternoon. And I couldn't figure out how that tied in with the missing song. Turns out the missing artist was Swing Out Sister. S-O-S. I get it now. I'll rerun the fun from yesterday's game if you're thinking, but I need to win some free cash. Don't you worry about it. The Music Mash with Gillis will be back this afternoon with Craig. Okay, and he'll have a brand new montage, which I would like to think he would give me the premiere of. But I know what he's like. He'll just put his arms around it and guard it, and he will bring you the premiere of the new clip himself at 5:10 this afternoon. Worth waiting for. More free cash for you to win.
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This is Original 106. It is nearly 13 minutes to 12. Always your favourite music. And just a few minutes ago, Shakira, Hips Don't Lie, Bruce Springsteen there, and a song, again, I feel it's seasonally appropriate, because you look out the window at about 8 o'clock at night, and it's practically dark out there. We are well and truly dancing in the dark. Lights are fair drawn in. Seeing this today, concerns have been raised over a big drop in the number of puffins on the Isle of May, one of the UK's largest puffin colonies. Puffins, of course, being one of the most picturesque birds that there are. You can't see a postcard on the East Coast without seeing a puffin on it, and that's good. Nature Scott and the UK Centre for Ecology and Hydrology have revealed a 30% drop since 2024 and has linked the decline to food supplies, poor winter survival, and increasingly extreme weather conditions. And sadly, that's having its effect on puffin numbers. That's not good.

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25: The inquiry into disgraced NHS Tayside brain surgeon Sam El-Jamel will reach what its chairman is calling a watershed moment today. Public hearings into the consultant neurosurgeon who worked at Ninewells Hospital in Dundee from 1995 until his suspension in December 2013 are getting underway. They're taking place after patients raised concerns that he harmed as many as 200 people. The UK is expected to announce a ban on trade with Israeli settlements in the occupied West Bank. The United Nations' top court has ruled the communities were built illegally, although Israel disputes that. Foreign Secretary Ed Miliband will explain the restrictions later. The government says the developments cut across land needed for a two-state solution to the conflict there. But the Shadow Home Secretary Chris Philip doesn't back the move.
26: We depend on Israel for security cooperation, especially combating terrorism. They provide us with a lot of good information, particularly in relation to Islamist extremism. And also this measure won't work. I mean, the Israelis will just ignore it.
25: Police are on the hunt for two women and a man who fled the scene of a fatal hit and run near Edinburgh Airport yesterday. A 58-year-old was pronounced dead at the scene following the incident. Anyone with information should contact 101. And a drag king and a paediatric doctor are joining the tent for the new season of The Great British Bake Off. The show is due to return to screens later this month with a brand new cast of 12 amateur bakers. TV chef Nigella Lawson is also joining the Channel 4 show, replacing Dermot Prudleith as a judge.
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25: Some bright spells this afternoon, but staying rather cloudy with scattered rain showers. Highs of 15. I'm Shauna Skinner. You're up to date on Original 106.

Lewis Capaldi on Original 106, Stay Love, and just before that, coming in out of the news at 12 noon, Lady Gaga and Just Dance. Live across Fife, what was your favourite tunes? More of those to play in just a second. Hope you had a nice night last night, whatever you were up to. I went to see the Diana Ross story last night. It's on tour in Scotland. It concluded the tour up in Aberdeen last night. I think it was in Fife. Can't remember the venue, but it was certainly playing locally on Saturday night. And a great show it was as well. Two Diana Rosses for the price of one. That was a bargain. What's on this week then? Well, on Thursday night, tell you what, we'll start with tonight. Line dancing with Ginny, beginner's class. That's at the Caddam Neighbourhood Centre in Glenrothes. Fancy that? Looking ahead to Thursday, Drag Me to Broadway is on at the Rothes Halls in Glenrothes. And running Thursday till Saturday, Dalgetty Players present We Will Rock You at Carnegie Hall, Dunfermline. So, well, a few options for you entertainment-wise for the remainder of this week.

0: TLC Waterfall, Sean Original 106, the radio station where we've got free cash for you to win on free-to-enter cash competitions. For example, Exhibit A, yesterday afternoon, we had a 660 quid winner in the form of Melissa on the Music Mash. Yes, that has been won. More on that to come a bit later. And every weekday morning with Dave and Vanessa, there's a grand on the table for you to win on Four Away From 1K. This week, for the third week in succession, because he's a good luck charm. You're trying to match up with our Lachlan from the evening show. He's back on again because we had a recent win with Lachlan, and we're hoping for another. So it was Danielle who came on today, trying to match four correctly with Lachlan.
1: Right. Okay, let's go back over it and see if they match with Lachlan. So we asked you to name something you see in a garden centre. You said flowers. Lachlan said...
2: Flowers?
1: Yes. Something you might see in a lost property office. You said a phone, Lachlan said...
2: A wallet, a purse.
1: Nah.
3: No.
1: I would have said phone. So we're out, but how did we do on the others? Something you see in the attic, you said boxes, Lachlan said.
2: A spider.
1: That is also true. And something you see at a car boot sale, you said cars. Lachlan, what you said?
2: A very ugly vase. Oh. There's always a vase at a car boot sale.
1: I'm again with Danielle there. Yeah. It was a 1 out of 4, but Danielle, I think you should have won.
0: So, yeah, Danielle was there, just as you know. She didn't say much, but she was on the other end of the phone. Maybe we can get you on the other end of the phone to match correctly four responses with Lachlan. Register on our website right now. Go do it. 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

0: for Paige and Crush on Original 106. Hope you're having a nice Tuesday afternoon. Weather-wise for Fife today, strong winds, particularly around St Andrews today. Strong winds blowing from the west, and they'll die down later in the afternoon. Rain across this afternoon as well. Highs in the mid-teens. We're looking at a temperature high peaking at around 60.
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live across Fife. This is Original 106 with Mr. Big to be with you. Simple Minds before that and All the Things She Said. In the news today, 13-year-old Prince George today becomes a boarder at the elite private school Eton College, which has taught royalty and 20 British prime ministers over the years, where school fees are a mere £65,000 a year. Is that all?

0: The very distinctive sound of Cammy Barnes. That is Let Me Down on Original 106. News and weather on the way. The number ones at one follow directly after that.
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5: The inquiry into disgraced NHS Tayside brain surgeon Sam El-Jamal will reach what its chairman is calling a watershed moment today. Public hearings into the consultant neurosurgeon, who worked at Ninewells Hospital in Dundee from 1995 until his suspension in December 2013, are getting underway. They're taking place after patients raised concerns that he harmed as many as 200 people. The UK is expected to announce a ban on trade with Israeli settlements in the occupied West Bank. The United Nations' top court has ruled the communities were built illegally, although Israel disputes that. Foreign Secretary Ed Miliband will explain the restrictions later. The government says the developments cut across land needed for a two-state solution to the conflict there. But the Shadow Home Secretary Chris Philip doesn't back the move.
6: We depend on Israel for security cooperation, especially combating terrorism. They provide us with a lot of good information, particularly in relation to Islamist extremism. And also this measure won't work. I mean, the Israelis will just ignore it.
5: Police are on the hunt for two women and a man who fled the scene of a fatal hit and run near Edinburgh Airport yesterday. A 58-year-old was pronounced dead at the scene following the incident. Anyone with information should contact 101. And a drag king and a paediatric doctor are joining the tent for the new season of The Great British Bake Off. The show is due to return to screens later this month with a brand new cast of 12 amateur bakers. TV chef Nigella Lawson is also joining the Channel 4 show, replacing Dame Prue Leith as a judge.
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5: Some bright spells this afternoon, but staying rather cloudy with scattered rain showers. Highs of 15. I'm Shauna Skinner. 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

0: You know, that could be one of my favourite songs. In fact, that is one of my favourite songs of the whole of the decade. The 1980s. Phil Collins and Philip Bailey, Easy Lover. I remember when it came out, I bought the 12-inch remix of it, and that was a fine piece of work as well. Okay, there's your number ones at one. We shall do another collection at lunchtime tomorrow.
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0: Looks like more rain this afternoon. That's what the weather forecasters say. 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And there's Harry Styles and Golden.
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0: The Weekend, Blinding Lights on Original 106. That's it from me, heading up towards 2 o'clock now. Craig will get you through the afternoon. He's on till 6. Lachlan's evening show gets underway at that point. He will be spinning his Wheel of Fortunes and so much more besides. I shall see you again tomorrow morning, just after breakfast time.
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7: An inquiry into a disgraced brain surgeon who's accused of harming hundreds of patients has been told public evidence hearings have been a long time coming. Samuel Jamel worked at Ninewells Hospital in Dundee from 1995 until his suspension in 2013. Today, oral evidence will be heard for the first time, starting with former Fife MSP Liz Smith, but it's starting with an opening address from Jamie Dawson KC, the inquiry's senior counsel.
8: Many who have been harmed as a result of treatment received over that period, or as a result of the way that the state has responded to their treatment in the subsequent years, have fought for a long time to reach today. It is right that we recognise their efforts and their sacrifice, as well as those of their loved ones in reaching this point.
7: The stretch of the A92 in Glenrothes has been closed as a large object is blocking the road. The road's been shut in both directions at the Preston roundabout after an object apparently fell off the back of a vehicle. A driver has been charged after a crash in Fife which triggered a large emergency response last night. Police, paramedics and two fire crews descended on the B942 near Abercrombie about 10:30 p.m. A 28-year-old man's been released on an undertaking ahead of a court appearance at a later date. And the number of births registered in Scotland has fallen to its lowest quarterly level since 2020. National Records of Scotland data shows 10,616 were recorded between April and June this year. The number of deaths registered has been lower than expected for 3 years, but the figures for men under 65 were just under 3% higher than expected.
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7: Some bright spells this afternoon, but staying rather cloudy with scattered rain showers and highs of 16 degrees. I'm Sky McCord. You're up to date on Original 106.

0: This is the sort of tunes that should play at those afternoon gigs for over 30. Just drop this in the middle of the set, place you go off. Yes! And let's not talk about the weatherman.
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0: 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Chance for you to get to yourself to the movies for free. And the question thing today, it involves things we search for online. That's on the way after three. And Diana Ross next.
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0: Chapel Rowan, Pink Pony Club at Original 106, Amy Winehouse, Valerie before that. This is Craig with you between now and 6 o'clock. We'll do the question thing soon, and Luther and Janice play after the latest at 3.
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16: An inquiry into a disgraced brain surgeon who's accused of harming hundreds of patients has been told public evidence hearings have been a long time coming. Samuel Jamel worked at Ninewells Hospital in Dundee from 1995 until his suspension in 2013. Today, oral evidence will be heard for the first time, starting with former Fife MSP Liz Smith, but it's starting with an opening address from Jamie Dawson KC, the inquiry's senior counsel.
17: Many who have been harmed as a result of treatment received over that period, or as a result of the way that the state has responded to their treatment in the subsequent years, have fought for a long time to reach today. It is right that we recognise their efforts and their sacrifice, as well as those of their loved ones in reaching this point.
16: The stretch of the A92 in Glenrothes has been closed as a large object is blocking the road. The road's been shut in both directions to the Preston roundabout after an object apparently fell off the back of a vehicle. A driver has been charged after a crash in Fife which triggered a large emergency response last night. Police, paramedics and two fire crews descended on the B942 near Abercrombie about 10:30 p.m. A 28-year-old man's been released on an undertaking ahead of a court appearance at a later date. And the number of births registered in Scotland has fallen to its lowest quarterly level since 2020. National Records of Scotland data shows 10,616 were recorded between April and June this year. The number of deaths registered has been lower than expected for 3 years, but the figures for men under 65 were just under 3% higher than expected.
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16: Bright spells this afternoon, but staying rather cloudy with scattered rain showers and highs of 16 degrees. I'm Sky McCord. You're up to date on Original 106.

0: Alex Warren, Fever Dream at Original 106. Right, let's do the question thing. Chance for you to get yourself an outing at the movies at Cineworld. Today's question is this. 88% of us have searched for this online, but what is it? 88% of us have searched for this online. What am I on about? 01592 757 757 is my number. That number will work on WhatsApp as well. 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

0: Oasis, Don't Look Back in Anger. Dua Lipa before that, Houdini. 88% of us have searched for this online. What is it? It's not the weather forecast or directions. Thank you, Kim. And I'm still worried about Richard's answer. You know, the answer played earlier on.
1: Has the answer for today possibly been 88% have looked up how to dispose of a body?
0: I've got a horrible feeling that Richard's going to get a knock on the door soon.
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17: This is Martin with your travel. The A92 closed in both directions between the Preston and Tullis Russell roundabouts. It's due to a spillage. It's having a knock-on effect on the Leslie Road, which is heavy between the Queensway roundabout and the Leslie roundabout. At the Queens Ferry Crossing, you're getting a good run in both directions. No delays at either end. Heading back to the Kingdom from Edinburgh, the Queens Ferry Road busy 5 pound between Davison's Mains and Clermiston Road North. In Dunfermline, Aberdour Road running well between Hospital Hill and Lynburn Road. In Nethertown, Broad Street, a bit busy both ways between Pittencrieff Park and the Bothwell Gardens roundabout. Back to the 92, and it's heavy both ways through the roadworks between Cowdenbeath and Lochgelly. In Kirkcaldy, Dunnacky Way sluggish both ways as you're passing Kirkcaldy High School. In Dundee, the Kingsway busy both ways as you head through the Strathmartin roundabout. M90 and A9 both flowing fine through the Broxton roundabout. If you spot any problems on the roads, call the original 106 Jambuster line on 01592 85 44 66.

0: Jermaine Stewart, we don't have to take our clothes off. If you didn't hear it yesterday, the Music Mash won. £660 was won by Melissa, so we have a brand new clip. I'll let you hear that clip in about an hour's time. And, you know, at the weekend on Saturday, I was at a loose end, and I cannot believe I didn't go over to Hungary for something that happened there. All the details on the way soon.
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9: The inquiry into the disgraced Tayside neurosurgeon has officially started hearing evidence from a former MSP who spent years campaigning for his victims. Samuel Jamel worked at Ninewells Hospital in Dundee from 1995 until his suspension in 2013 and is accused of harming hundreds of patients. Ex-Miss Scotland and Fife MSP Liz Smith started her evidence by explaining about a letter she got from a family member of one of Jamel's victims about their mistreatment.
10: And it was really quite appalling what I was led to believe had happened, that set me off on trying to find out other things about the Jamel situation. And it wasn't terribly long after that where I realised that this was not an event on its own.
9: Glenrothes residents have been warned to keep their windows shut as emergency services are in attendance at a chemical incident on the A92. Part of the road is closed in both directions, believed to be sparked because of an object which fell off the back of a vehicle. A 28-year-old man's been charged following a one-vehicle crash in the East Nook last night. The emergency services were called to the B942 near Abercrombie just shortly after 10 p.m. following the collision near the junction with the B9171. The man's been released and will appear in court at a later date. And the number of deaths registered in Scotland is lower than expected once again, according to the latest figures from the National Records of Scotland. But they were higher than expected in men under the age of 65, and the leading causes were heart disease, cancer and Alzheimer's.
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9: Showers dying out this evening with some lengthy clear periods overnight and temperatures dropping to 8 degrees. I'm Sky McCord. 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
7: The 92 remains closed in both directions this afternoon between the Preston and Tullis Russell roundabouts. It's due to a spillage. It's having a knock-on effect on the Leslie Road, which is heavy westbound through Glenrothes, between the Queensway roundabout and the Leslie roundabout. Towards Queensferry crossing, Kendalbourne traffic on the build-up heavy from the Bullion Road roundabout. Southbound getting a good run, heading back to the Kingdom from Edinburgh, the Queen's Ferry Road heavy 5-pound between Blackhall and the Barrington. In Dunfermline, Holbeath Road sluggish both ways at Holbeath Drive. Nethertown Broad Street busy both ways between Pittencrieff Park and the Bothwell Gardens roundabout. A92 again heavy both ways as you go through the roadworks between Cowdenbeath and Lochgelly. In Kirkcaldy, Rosson Street sluggish northbound on approach to the A92. No problems at the Tay Road Bridge. In Dundee, the Kingsway busy eastbound as you head in towards the Strathmartin roundabout. Kingsway East and Greendykes Road sluggish into the Scott 5 roundabout if you spot any problems on the roads. Call the original 106 Jambuster line 01592 85 44 6.

0: Elton John, Hold Me Closer. Before that, Portugal, The Man, and Feel It Still. It's Original 106 for Tuesday, so any showers we may have will die out. The rest of the night will be dry with some lengthy clear spells. Maybe the Northern Lights will turn up. Apparently they were around yesterday, didn't see them. A cold night in some sheltered glens, and a low tonight of 8 degrees. Tomorrow's high, 17. 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
1: The inquiry into disgraced neurosurgeon Sam El-Jamal, who's alleged to have harmed hundreds of patients, started hearing evidence for the first time today. Over the next 4 weeks, it'll look into his NHS Tayside career and organisations that could have played a part in overseeing his work. Glen Rothes residents have been warned to keep their windows closed after a chemical incident on the A92. It's after an object fell off the back of a vehicle. And a driver's been charged after a Fife crash which triggered a large emergency response last night.
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1: Raith Rovers summer signing George Oakley says he's delighted to finally be back playing for the club after a 2 month spell injured on the sidelines. The 30-year-old pulled his hamstring in his debut match, the Premier Sports Cup game against Elgin back in July. But he made a return to action in Saturday's win over Inverness, the club he played for 10 years ago. Oakley has had a lot of experience playing in the Championship, and he hopes that will help him settle back in as quickly as possible.
4: I've gained a lot of experience. I've played in the top league here. I've played in the Championship most of my times. I've been abroad. I've just gained experience, and now I'm back, and as you say, it's just seamless. Even little injuries that come up like that, I've been there, I've done it, and you come back and you know exactly how what your body needs and how to build yourself back up. But as I say, I'm always ready now, and I'm back from injury, and I'm just raring to go. So
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0: Aini Kamozi, Here Comes the Hot Stepper. It's Original 106. All the chat this week so far has been the return of the Inbetweeners. Inbetweeners 3 movie in production, an association with Film 4 and Netflix. But of course, that's managed to bury the news. I don't know if you saw this, that Netflix are increasing their prices again. Yes, up another couple of quid. How very rude.
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13: A92 remains closed in both directions this afternoon between the Preston and Tullis Russell roundabouts. It's due to spillage. It's having a knock-on effect on the Leslie Road westbound through Glenrothes between the Queensway roundabout and the Leslie roundabout. It's also affecting Western Avenue and White Bridge. Now, towards the Queensferry crossing, Kingdombound traffic heavy from the Bullion Road roundabout southbound. You're getting a fairly good run heading back to the Kingdom from Edinburgh. The Queensferry Road heavy £5 between Blackhall and the Barnton. In Dunfermline, Holbeath Road, sluggish both ways at Holbeath Drive. A92 again, it's heavy both ways through the roadworks between Cowdenbeath and Lochgelly. In Kirkcaldy, Rosson Street, sluggish northbound on approach to the A92. In Dundee, the Kingsway, heavy eastbound as you head in

0: All That She Wants. Normally at this time I'd be opening the lines for the Music Mash and destroying her phone system, but thankfully we had a winner yesterday on the Music Mash. We'll play that back for you soon. And we'll give you the new clip that will be worth to you £200.
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14: The inquiry into a disgraced Tayside neurosurgeon has officially started, hearing evidence from a former MSP who spent years campaigning for his victims. Sam El Jamel worked at Ninewells Hospital in Dundee from 1995 until his suspension in 2013 and is accused of harming hundreds of patients. Ex-Mid Scotland and Fife MSP Liz Smith started her evidence by explaining about a letter she got from a family member of one of El Jamel's victims about their mistreatment.
15: And it was really quite appalling what I was led to believe had happened, that set me off on trying to find out other things about the El Jamel situation. And it wasn't terribly long after that where I realised that this was not an event on its own.
14: Glenrothes residents have been warned to keep their windows shut as emergency services are in attendance at a chemical incident on the A92. Part of the road is closed in both directions, believed to be sparked because of an object which fell off the back of a vehicle. Drivers have also been told to avoid the area. A 28-year-old man has been charged following a one-vehicle crash in the East Nook last night. The emergency services were called to the B942 near Abercrombie just shortly after 10 p.m. The man has been released and will appear in court at a later date. Calls for a moratorium on new data centres send the wrong message and could impact investment into Scotland's AI sector, according to the chief executive of Scottish Financial Enterprise. Sandy Begbie's been speaking to Holyrood's Economy Committee, where he said AI could add more than £23 billion a year to the country's GDP, and letting such investment pass by isn't the right answer. A planned development at Auchtertool has sparked outrage from local people. And the number of deaths registered in Scotland is lower than expected once again, according to the latest figures from the National Records of Scotland. But they were higher than expected in men under the age of 65, and the leading causes were heart disease, cancer and Alzheimer's.
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14: A Commonwealth Games taekwondo champion is eyeing up Glenrothes as the site for his new gym. James Tully, who owns Limitless Fitness and won gold in 2010, wants to expand his business into Queensway Industrial Estate. The proposed new facility would have a spin studio, high rocks and boxing areas, a posing room, saunas and traditional exercise space. A decision will be made within the next 3 months.
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14: Showers dying out this evening with some lengthy clear periods overnight and temperatures dropping to 8 degrees. I'm Sky McCord. You're up to date on Original 106.

0: being nice to each other. And because I'm being nice to you, we're resetting the Music Mash for £200. We'll start on Thursday. This is your clip again, right? Ready? That's got to be the easiest one yet.
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1: 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Our biggest savings have just landed.
19: The 92 closed in both directions this evening between the Preston and Tullis Russell roundabouts is due to spillage. It's having a knock-on effect on the Leslie Road, which is heavy westbound through Glenrothes between the Queensley roundabout and the Leslie roundabout. Western Avenue and White Bridge also affected. Now, towards Queens Ferry Crossing, Kingdombound traffic heavy from the Bullion Road roundabout. Southbound, you're getting a good run. Heading back to the Kingdom from Edinburgh, the Queens Ferry Road just a bit busy, 5 pound between Claremaston Road North and the Barmton. In Dunfermline, Carnegie Drive, sluggish westbound as you're passing the Kingsgate. Back to the 92, and it's heavy both ways through the roadworks between Cowdenbeath and Loch Kelly. In Kirkcaldy, Rosslyn Street busy northbound between the Gallatown roundabout and the A92. Tayro Bridge checks out fine in Dundee itself. The Kingsway heavy eastbound between Cleppington Road and the Strathmartin roundabout. The Kingsway east bit sluggish in towards the Scott 5 roundabout. If you spot any problems on the roads, call the original 106 Jambuster line on 01592 85 44 60.

0: Laura Branigan, Self-Control at Original 106. So any showers will die out this evening. The rest of the night remaining dry with some lengthy clear spells. Cold night as well. A low tonight of round about 8. 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It's 5:32.
1: The inquiry into disgraced neurosurgeon Sam El-Jamal, who's alleged to have harmed hundreds of patients, started hearing evidence for the first time today. Over the next 4 weeks, it'll look into his NHS Tayside career and organisations that could have played a part in overseeing his work. Glenrothes residents have been warned to keep their windows closed after a chemical incident on the A92. It's after an object fell off the back of a vehicle. And a driver's been charged after a fight crash which triggered a large emergency response last night.
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1: Faith Rovers summer signing George Oakley says he's delighted to finally be back playing for the club after a two-month spell injured on the sidelines. The 30-year-old pulled his hamstring in his debut match, the Premier Sports Cup game against Elgin back in July. But he made a return to action in Saturday's win over Inverness, the club he played for 10 years ago. Oakley has had a lot of experience playing in the Championship and he hopes that will help him settle back in as quickly as possible.
4: I've gained a lot of experience. I've played in the top league here. I've played in the Championship most of my times. I've been abroad. I've just gained experience and now I'm back, and as you say, it's just seamless. Even little injuries that come up like that, I've been there, I've done it, and you come back and you know exactly how what your body needs and how to build yourself back up. But as I say, I'm always ready now and I'm back from injury and I'm just raring to go. So
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0: Cammy Barnes, Something More, it's Original 106. I don't know if you were watching Good Morning Britain this morning, but did you notice the balls beard that was on the TV today? Now, before you start asking questions, I'm talking about Ed Balls, and he's growing a beard, okay? I don't think it suits him. So yeah, if he's on tomorrow presenting, have a look and see if you're a proof of the balls beard.
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16: 92 still closed this evening in both directions between the Preston and Tullis Russell roundabouts. It's due to spillages having a knock-on effect on the Leslie Road, which is heavy westbound through Glenrothes between the Queensway roundabout and the Leslie roundabout. Western Avenue and White Bridge also affected. Now, towards the Queensferry crossing, Kingdombound traffic a bit heavy from the Bullion Road roundabout. Southbound, you're getting a fairly good run heading back to the Kingdom from Edinburgh. The Queensferry Road busy 5 bound Bend between Park Grove and the Barrington City Bound. It's busy on approach to the Parktown traffic lights just before Miller and Carter. In Dunfermline, Carnegie Drive, a bit sluggish westbound as you're passing the King's Gate. Back to the 92 and it's heavy both ways through the roadworks between Cowdenbeath and Lochgelly. In Kirkcaldy, Roslyn Street all cleared up now northbound between the Gallatown roundabout and the A92. In Dundee, the Kingsway heavy eastbound between Cooper Angus Road and the Strathmartin roundabout. The Kingsway east sluggish in towards the Scott Fife roundabout. If you spot any problems on the roads, call the original 106 Jambuster line 01592 8544 66.

0: so glad that bucket hats are back in fashion. They were all the rage when that tune was out. Step On, Happy Mondays at Original 106. Right, enjoy your Tuesday evening. I'll speak to you tomorrow from 2 o'clock. Lachlan's on the way next. The music to come from George Ezra and Katy Perry after the latest at 6.
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19: The former MSP who has spent years campaigning for the victims of disgraced brain surgeon Sam El-Jamal says she wants them to find out who's responsible after suffering years without answers. Mr. El-Jamal, who worked at Ninewells Hospital in Dundee, is accused of harming hundreds of patients. A public inquiry began hearing evidence from ex-Mid Scotland and Fife MSP Liz Smith this afternoon. She explained more about the effects of El-Jamal's mistreatment on his victims.
20: Some of these disabilities are quite horrific. People have lost their mobility. Some of them can't look after themselves without carers. Some of them have been through the most traumatic of physical disability. But there's also the psychological problems, effects on families, the fact that they can't go out, they can't drive in some cases, they can't walk.
19: Glen Rothes residents have been warned to keep their doors and windows shut after a chemical incident on the A92. The road's been closed in both directions between the Tullis Russell roundabout and the Preston roundabout following the incident this morning. It's believed to be sparked because of an object which fell off the back of a vehicle. Police have warned the Alburn Park area of the town is most affected by the incident. A 28-year-old man's been charged following a one-vehicle crash in the East Nook last night. The emergency services were called to the B942 near Abercrombie just shortly after 10 p.m. He's been released and will appear in courts at a later date. Three people have been arrested in connection with a fatal crash near Edinburgh Airport yesterday. Two women aged 23 and 19 and a 32-year-old man have been arrested following the four-vehicle collision on the A8 near Newbridge. The driver of one of the vehicles, a 58-year-old woman, died at the scene. All four others were taken to hospital but have since been released. Inquiries are ongoing. And Napoli's Scott McTominay has undergone a planned procedure for an abnormal heart rhythm in Manchester. The Scotland midfielder won't play for the Italian side against Arsenal in the Champions League tomorrow and will be out for at least 2 weeks. McTominay was substituted in the second half of Napoli's 2-1 defeat to Como at the end of last month.
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19: The Commonwealth Games Taekwondo champion is eyeing up Glen Rothes as the site for his new gym. James Tully, who owns Limitless Fitness and won gold in 2010, wants to expand his business into Queensway Industrial Estate. The proposed new facility would have a spin studio, high rocks and boxing areas, a posing room, saunas and traditional exercise space. A decision will be made within the next 3 months.
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19: Showers dying out this evening with some lengthy clear periods overnight and temperatures dropping to 8 degrees. I'm Skye McCord. You're up to date on Original 106.

0: Duffy and Mercy at Original 106. Tuesday evening, Lachlan here, just chatting with Craig earlier about the downstairs neighbour in my block of flats with the little decorative pumpkin at our front door that's just appeared in the last 24 hours. Come on, what's that all about? So I've posed the question, is it too early for autumnal decorations? I think David Smith has summed it up best with the response, what the hell is autumnal decorations? Well, this is it. They've never really been a thing until the last couple of years. I don't think we need them. Aileen says, meteorologically speaking, it is technically autumn. No, it's not. What was the word Craig used earlier? Equinox. We've got until the 23rd, have we not? Sheila says, it's not too early. My autumn door wreath is up. No, this is, autumn door wreaths are not a thing. Wreaths are for Christmas. Autumn door wreath. I feel like I might be fighting a losing battle here. Ping me a voice note on the Original 106 app. What are you thinking? Autumn decorations on the 8th of September. Yay or nay?
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20: 92 remains closed this evening in both directions between the Preston and Tullis Russell roundabouts. It's due to a spillage. It's having a knock-on effect on the Leslie Road. That's heavy westbound as you go through Glenrothes between the Queensway roundabout and the Leslie roundabout. Western Avenue and White Ridge also affected towards the Leslie roundabout. No problems at the Queen's Ferry crossing. You're now getting a clear run there in both directions, heading back to the Kingdom from Edinburgh. The Queen's Ferry Road flowing fine 5 pound between Blackhall and the Barnton. Citybound, a bit busy on approach to the Parktown traffic lights just before Miller and Carter. In Dunfermline, Carnegie Drive, sluggish westbound as you're passing the King's Gate. A92 again, it's heavy both ways through the roadworks between Cowdenbeath and Lochgelly. In Kirkcaldy, Rosson Street flowing fine between the Gallatin roundabout and the A92. In Dundee, the Kingsway is now eased eastbound between Cooper Angus Road and the Strathmartin roundabout. If you spot any problems on the roads, call the original 106 Jambuster line 01592 8544 66.

0: Gloria Estefan on Original 106 Lachlan here. Still getting your messages about autumnal decorations, which are now apparently a thing. As I've noticed with my downstairs neighbour, I say it's still summer. So this is the question, should we have autumn decorations up? Lorraine says definitely not. Summer has long gone. No, it's not. It's summer till the 23rd of September. Lottie, it's a definite no for autumn decorations. I still want to see some sun. Yes, thank you, Lottie. Feels like we're maybe 50-50 at the moment on what the right answer is. Ange says, my friend puts on an amazing Halloween display. That's fine, Ange, but it's not Halloween yet. I am also of the opinion that the Halloween stuff starts far too early now. Right, it should not be for the whole month. It should be for the couple of days before it. Stop trying to treat it like spooky Christmas. Worst response of the evening so far comes from Irene. Skip the autumnal decorations and just put up the Christmas ones. Right, well, that's enough from Irene. Showers across Fife Down out as we head into the evening. Long clear periods overnight with a low of 8 degrees ahead of us. And tomorrow's high is 17. It's 6:31. Here's Sky.
1: The inquiry into disgraced neurosurgeon Sam El Jamel, who's alleged to have harmed hundreds of patients, started hearing evidence for the first time today. Over the next 4 weeks, it'll look into his NHS Tayside career and organisations that could have played a part in overseeing his work. Glenrothes residents have been warned to keep their windows closed after a chemical incident on the A92. It's after an object fell off the back of a vehicle. And a driver's been charged after a Fife crash which triggered a large emergency response last night.

0: things that I've got.
1: Benson Boone and Will Smith, original 106 Lachlan here. Sorting out Tuesday night for you. 20 to 7, we'll stick on Jamelia soon.
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0: What a tune. Kaiser Chiefs in Ruby at Original 160. Kaiser Chiefs frontman Ricky Wilson has apparently signed up for this year's I'm a Celebrity, or as we should really start calling it, I Was a Celebrity. Apparently, the bosses have been desperate to get him on for years, and this year he has finally said yes, so there we go. We might be seeing him on screens very soon. Right, just about 7 o'clock, we'll get the latest from Sky next.
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4: And now, the weather.
5: Outside, gloomy skies, a persistent drizzle, and a chilly wind blowing from the west, north, east, and south.
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20: A former MSP who has spent years campaigning for the victims of disgraced brain surgeon Sam El-Jamal says she wants them to find out who's responsible after suffering years without answers. Mr. El-Jamal, who worked at Ninewells Hospital in Dundee, is accused of harming hundreds of patients. A public inquiry began hearing evidence from ex-Mid Scotland and Fife MSP Liz Smith this afternoon. She explained more about the effects of El-Jamal's mistreatment on his victims.
21: Some of these disabilities are quite horrific. People have lost their mobility. Some of them can't look after themselves without carers. Some of them have been through the most traumatic of physical disability. But there's also the psychological problems, effects on families, the fact that they can't go out, they can't drive in some cases, they can't walk.
20: Glen Rothes residents have been warned to keep their doors and windows shut after a chemical incident on the A92. The road's been closed in both directions between the Tullis Russell roundabout and the Preston roundabout following the incident this morning. It's believed to be sparked because of an object which fell off the back of a vehicle. Police have warned the Alburn Park area of the town is most affected by the incident. A 28-year-old man has been charged following a one-vehicle crash in the East Nook last night. The emergency services were called to the B942 near Abercrombie just shortly after 10 p.m. He's been released and will appear in court at a later date. Three people have been arrested in connection with a fatal crash near Edinburgh Airport yesterday. Two women aged 23 and 19 and a 32-year-old man have been arrested following the four-wheel collision on the A8 near Newbridge. The driver of one of the vehicles, a 58-year-old woman, died at the scene. All four others were taken to hospital but have since been released. Inquiries are ongoing. And Napoli's Scott McTominay has undergone a planned procedure for an abnormal heart rhythm in Manchester. The Scotland midfielder won't play for the Italian side against Arsenal in the Champions League tomorrow and will be out for at least 2 weeks. McTominay was substituted in the second half of Napoli's 2-1 defeat to Como at the end of last month.
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20: Showers dying out this evening with some lengthy clear periods overnight and temperatures dropping to 8 degrees. I'm Skye McCord. 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

0: Living in a Box, it's Original 106. We're four away from 1K. It's back on with Dave and Vanessa tomorrow morning before 8 o'clock. You could find yourself £1,000 richer. This is what's going to happen. You're going to be asked four simple questions. I have been asked those same four questions. If my answers and yours are all the same, and it's no, you know, one out of four for 250, two out of four for half the money. No, you've got to get all four answers to scoop £1,000. Match all four with me tomorrow morning and you take home a grand. You can enter at original106.co.uk. Danielle was matching with me earlier.
1: Something you see in a garden centre. You said flowers. Lachlan said
0: flowers.
1: Yes. Something you might see in a lost property office. You said a phone. Lachlan said
0: a wallet, a purse.
1: Nah. No. See, I would have, like you, Danielle, I would have said phone.
2: Yeah, you went for his wallet.
1: I would have said phone. So we're out, but how did we do on the other? Something you see in the attic, you said boxes. Lachlan said
0: a spider.
1: That is also true. Again, Danielle, I would have said boxes. And something you see at a car boot sale, you said cars.
2: I mean, fair. You'd like to think so.
1: You would like to think so. Lachlan, what you said?
0: A very ugly vase. Oh. There's always a vase at a car boot sale.
1: I'm a gamer, Danielle, there. Yeah. Cars is the strong answer.
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0: Junior, Senior, move your feet. It's the Original 106. 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
8: Outside, gloomy skies, a persistent drizzle, and a chilly wind blowing from the west, north, east, and south.
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0: I would not have put Rod Stewart on the Wheel of Fortunes if not for the fact that your name is Rod. Here he is. Do you think I'm sexy? This might get played next. Stay there, we'll find out our winner soon.
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1: It's 8 o'clock, it's Lachlan here on the Wheel of Fortune. Tonight, songs with the theme of thinking. We have got Go West, King of Wishful Thinking. I've been thinking about you from London Beat. Tiffany, I think we're alone now. And Rod Stewart, I think I'm sexy. Let's spin the wheel. Vic, Christopher, Mandy and Rod, your choices are on that wheel tonight. Yes, Rod asked for Rod Stewart. Sorry, Rod. Sorry, Rod. I can't even talk, but here's Christopher's choice.
0: The Wheel of Fortunes.
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0: It's The Cars and Breathless at Original 106 and Oasis before that. It's been about a week now of them teasing the new tour dates. I think we'd all like if they just stopped the teaser now and just told us, right? Where, when, how much money? Because we know it's going to be very expensive again. And the Oasis movie in cinemas from tomorrow, which I'm very excited for. Back to tonight, Lewis Capaldi on the way.
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0: Sisters, original 106 Lachlan here. One of the rare nights I have got plans for after the show finishes, which is, I'm too old for these late nights. I don't know if I'm quite keen. Listen, I've got two options here. I think we should discuss them just after that. Maybe you can help me come to a decision. A music from Macy Gray coming up.
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0: Weekend vibes already with Robin S. Show Me Love. Van Halen before that. You've got on Original 106, which means you've made a great choice. Good taste. Well done, you. It's Lachlan here, just about 20 past nine. Jesse J coming up.
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0: Teddy Swims and The Door on Original 106, where Dave and Vanessa will be waking you up from 6 o'clock tomorrow morning. We got some food hygiene advice from them earlier, as they told us not to wash our chickens.
1: I don't really like the idea that I'm not washing it, because it's at least got, it's got gunk on it.
2: Yeah.
1: That I want to wash off before I put it.
2: Jenny, if you're a chicken washer, we need to hear from you, or vice versa. Tell us why. 01592 757 757. Do you wash other things? So things that you don't need to wash, potatoes, do you rinse them?
1: I wash all my fruits and vegetables.
2: Do you?
1: Before I eat them,
2: yes. Don't really need to rinse a spud. I think the mud on it in the sort
1: well,
2: of...
1: Well, it's not the mud as much as it is pesticides, but I don't know what if washing it's taking any of that off anyway. But I like to think it is.
2: Right. So you wash everything?
1: Yes. Yes, I do.
2: Rice?
1: Do you not? Oh, I used to wash rice, because you're supposed to wash it a few times to take... It goes cloudy in the water, right. And then you take all the starch off and it doesn't stick together. Can't be bothered with that now. It takes too long.
2: Fair enough. The irony here is that Vanessa is quite obviously fastidious about making sure that everything is washed. Mm. I've seen the state of your actual kitchen. So what we've got is a washed potato among the sea of awfulness.
1: You know that what you eat at my house is clean and healthy. What you eat off, maybe not so much.

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0: Roxette and the Look at Original 106 Life. And here, that's it for Tuesday night for me. I'll catch you again tomorrow night. For the rest of this evening, I am heading off to a work leave. Not mine. I'm sticking around. I hope. It would be an awful way to find that you've been sacked. Oh, yeah, we've got Chris's leave doing jokes. It's yours. I am worried now. Hopefully chat to you tomorrow. We'll get some Miley Cyrus after the 10 o'clock update next. Bye, maybe forever.
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